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1: This town is not the same in the city of lights.

Lyon à Marseille, Radio Vinci Autoroute. 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Whole life is beautiful. You were the light for me to find my truth. I just wanna say thank you.

ashtray, reminiscing on those past days. I thought you didn't know with my last name, but that changed. And I traveled around the world, think where you living at now. I heard you moved to Austin, got an apartment and settled down. And every once in a while, I start texting, write a pair.